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If I was young, I could wake outside your school, 'cause your face is like the cover of a magazine.

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I dwell in a dark dominion, way down by the river Styx. The devil has sent me here because I'm full of wicked tricks, and I'm such a popular fella among all you lunatics. I offer lessons in damnation from the devil's text. To fools that can't resist temptation, step right up, you're next. I hail from a hot old hellhole, way down by the river Styx. Permit me to introduce myself, my name is Mr. Kicks.

Jarvis singing in the rain. What a glorious feeling. I'm happy again. I'm laughing at clouds so dark up above. The sun's in my heart and I'm ready, ready for love.